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It's Megan Marie. 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

Magic 107.7. It's Megan Marie. Shout out to the state trooper who pulled me over on 70 last week. I was swerving and I wasn't drunk, no. It was my four-year-old throwing Cheez-Its at my head from the back seat. Thankfully, she's a mom and she kind of realized, yeah, it happens. Thank you.

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14: Another nice night tonight with temperatures falling down into the middle to upper 60s and clear skies to begin your Monday morning, with temperatures for your Monday warming into the upper 80s to lower 90s yet again. Still average for this time of year, but with plenty of sunshine. I'm 27 News Storm Track Meteorologist Evan Bedron.

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3: Hi, I'm Kid Kelly with your top 25 hot hits for the week ending July 11th. Here's a backtrack written by the legendary songstress Diane Warren. It's been a record-breaking 69 weeks on the Hot 100. Originally recorded for the movie Con Air, it was rejected by the studio because they felt the artist was too young to sing about adult heartbreak. This track was ultimately named Most Successful Song of the 1990s. Hot Hit 25 this week, Leanne Rimes, How Do I Live?

24 Deuce, D-U-I-C-E, Daisy Dukes, D-U-K-S. My name's Kid Kelly. Every week at this time, we get a top 25 hot hits. This week, it's ending July 11th. Here's this band's debut song from the album Happy Nowhere. It became massive, hitting number 8 on the mainstream chart. This week, it's hot hit number 23. Here's Dog's Eye View, everything falls.

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11: Backtracks USA. Welcome back. I'm Kid Kelly, 90s DJ, with your top 25 hot hits for the week ending July 11. Here's a fast disco pop anthem from this artist's 22nd studio album. The track became a global phenomenon celebrated for its themes of survival, independence, and late career musical renaissance. From the collection of songs, the LP called Believe, hot hit 22 this week is Cher, Strong Enough. I don't

0: I Am Your Kid Kelly Guy. Hot hit 21 this week. Sugar Ray and Fly. These are your top 25 hot hits for the week ending July 11th. Crafted from National Airplay, Satellite Airplay, Historic Charts, and a whole bunch of other stuff. Meanwhile, number 20. It's by an R&B group that went multi-platinum. Here's a Grammy Award-winning ballad that spent 11 weeks on the Hot 100. The song was originally written as a country track. Here's All For One with Hot Hit 20, I Swear.
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11: Hey, you, I'm Kid Kelly. Thank you for listening. This is 90s Backtracks across the USA. Top 25 hot hits for the week ending July 11. We're up to hot hit number 19. It's an upbeat tune that actually explores feelings of depression and the struggle to get out of bed, but it's best known for its iconic B-Girl music video. Bassist Brad Smith wrote it, grappling with depression, inspired by her girlfriend, also suffering from depression, who would sleep through sunny days. Blind Melon, hot hit 19 with No Rain.

at No Diggity, Black Street, hot hit number 18 this week. I'm Kid Kelly with your top 25 hot hits for the week ending July 11th. Here's a song that topped the Australian charts, and it peaked at number 4 on the Hot 100. It's a rhythm track, and the song does not use traditional drums. Instead, the beat is created entirely by using mouth and vocal percussion. Hot hit 17 is Mouth by Meryl Bainbridge. I feel

The number one weekend show for decades, thanks to you, I'm Kid Kelly. That's your top 25 hot hits for the weekending July 11th. Here's a backtrack that won two Grammy Awards, Best Rock Song and Best Rock Performance by Duo or Rock Group with Vocal. It's the second song and the opening track from the band's quadruple platinum second album, Bringing Down the Horse. Hot hit 16 is The Wallflowers. Here's

Morrison is the return of the Mac this week. Hot at 15 on Kid Kelly, top 25 for the week ending July 11th. Here's a quintessential hair metal anthem. Front guy Janie Lane wrote the track in about 20 minutes to satisfy label executives, which became a top 10 hit. Hot hit 14 this week. Here's Warrant. Cherry.

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0: 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Got you deep blue something, breakfast at Tiffany's. Me's, I'm Kid Kelly, hanging out here every weekend at this time. And back within the top nine, artists including tag team Britney Spears and others hang out here.
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0: Welcome back. These are your hot hits for the weekending July 11th. Here's one of the most iconic and frequently licensed party anthems in history. It's a quadruple platinum hit that peaked at number 2 on the Hot 100. 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

Naked 8, Bare Naked Ladies 1 week. I'm Kid Kelly, one 90s DJ. Here's your hot hits for the week ending July 11th. Here's a backtrack that peaked top 10 in 17 countries, and it's famously tied to the teen comedy movie Drive Me Crazy. 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
12: Hey, you, welcome back. I'm Kid Kelly with 90s Backtracks Top 25 for the weekend of July 11th. Here's a song written entirely by three brothers, family members, Isaac 16, Taylor 14, and Zach 11. It reached number one in 12 countries and remains one of the most recognizable enduring pop tracks of the era. Hot hit number six this week, Hanson.

3EB Third Eye Blind Semi Charm Life Hot Hit number 5 this week. This is Kid Kelly, 90s DJ and proud. The message of this song champions racial harmony, unity, and equality. It topped the Hot 100 for 7 weeks and was globally premiered to an audience of over 500 million people across 28 countries. The song also reeks of Slash's distinct guitar solo. Hot Hit 4 this week is Michael Jackson with Black or White.

got the spot for 90s Hot Hits on the Weekend with me, Kid Kelly, Top 25, ending July 11th. And there it is at number 2 with Nothing Compares to You by Sinead O'Connor. 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Now, number 111.

you and me. And there it is, number one for the weekend in July 11th, Jay-Z. I'm KID Kid Kelly. I'll be back next week this time for 2 hours of hot hits. Till then, thanks for being true. Thanks for being you.

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2: A better life with Dr. Sanjay Gupta.
3: As someone who's been married nearly 25 years, I'll tell you, there's a lot of great things about having a spouse. And according to a new study out of the University of Miami Health System, marriage might even be linked to a lower risk of cancer. Why? Well, the researchers said people who are married are less likely to engage in risky behavior. They're more likely to get a nudge to go to regular preventive medicine appointments and screenings. And they have a partner to share the load of family obligations, household chores, and finances. No one is saying you should get married in the pursuit of better health. But if you are single, how can you build a strong support system to maybe get some of these same benefits? 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That can provide a lot of support. I'm Dr. Sanjay Gupta, helping you live a better life.
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0: When we say we give you today's hits, we mean this. We also give you yesterday's favorites like this. 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
7: We talk a lot here about ultra-processed foods and the many ways in which they can negatively impact your health. They've been linked to weight gain, obesity, type 2 diabetes, cardiovascular disease, even cancer. And now a new study out of UCSF found that high ultra-processed food intake was associated with something called intramuscular fat, which is exactly what it sounds like. That's fat inside your muscles, which can cause them to become weaker. Now, in this particular study, the researchers noticed more wear and tear and pain in people's knees because of weakened thigh muscles. Cutting back on ultra-processed foods isn't easy. The CDC estimates at least half the calories in our diet come from ultra-processed foods, but if you're looking to eat cleaner, cutting out sugar-sweetened beverages, that may be the best number one thing you can do to try and get started. I'm Dr. Sanjay Gupta, helping you live a better life.
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9: As we go throughout your night tonight into the early part of your Monday morning, we'll see temperatures fall down into the middle to upper 60s, a cooler start for your Monday, but with clear skies. With temperatures for your Monday warming into the upper 80s to lower 90s, and with plenty of sun to begin the new week. I'm 27 News Storm Track Meteorologist 7B Drone.

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0: Monday morning. It's the 13th day of July, and I'm David George with a 27 News Update. A long partnership between the Topeka Rescue Mission and Abate of Kansas District 4 is continuing to make a difference for people in need. Abate focuses on promoting motorcyclists' rights and giving back to the community. The organization presented an $1,800 donation to Topeka Rescue Mission after its 34th annual Rescue Mission Ride. And this year's event brought together 57 riders who rode throughout Northeast Kansas to help support the mission's work. Mission leaders say donations from events like this help provide food assistance and other resources for people needing extra help, and the contribution comes as the mission continues to see an increased demand for its services. Get much more on all today's news with our social media pages, mobile apps, by clicking KSNT.com, and also by checking out KSNT Plus, our new streaming channel.
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12: 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This is a great thing short term, but long term it can lead to serious and even chronic aches and pains. 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
21: Highs today climbing to the upper 80s and lower 90s. Lots of sunshine and a northeast wind around 10 miles per hour. Overnight tonight, we'll see temperatures dip down into the middle 60s. Lots of sunshine again for Tuesday as a quiet weather pattern settles in. We'll see temperatures in the lower 90s and a light east wind. I'm 27 News Storm Track meteorologist Eli Miller. 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

Magic 107.7. Good morning. It's Veronica Raitt. Happy Monday. Looking like a pretty beautiful week so far. 90s all week. Sunshine. Barely any clouds. I mean, after the last month of weather, I feel like we deserve it. It's Magic 107.7.

0: Magic 107.7. Good morning. It's Veronica Raitt. Happy Monday. Ready to make this week our own. Okay, so they say, when I say they, I mean I got it off the internet, so you must know that it's true, that sniffing chocolate before your workout could boost your rep count. Now, I don't count reps unless I watch a lot of videos, like Peloton videos, YouTube videos, and that's where I get my workouts. So they tell me, other than that, I can't, I'm too distracted. So here's the thing. How am I supposed to be sniffing chocolate before a workout and then not eating it? Because then I'll just come home and then I'll just eat it or eat it before. That's no good.
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2: I-70 closed between Topeka Boulevard and Southeast 8th, 70 east and westbound at California. Bridge work underway. East and westbound 70 at Wanamaker, average speed 66. 470 east and westbound at Burlingame, average speed 64. I'm Wendy with your...
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11: Everyone poops. It's not just the name of a classic potty training book. It's a universal truth. Even though everyone does it, almost no one wants to talk about it. Dr. Tricia Pasricha wants to change that. She's the author of a new book. It's called You've Been Pooping All Wrong. And she says there are three critical P's of pooping. The first is propulsion. Both the voluntary push you exert and the involuntary contractions that happen naturally within your body. Top line, when you feel the need to go, don't hold it. The second P is pliability, which refers to stool softness. The keys to this one are making sure you're drinking enough water and eating enough fiber. And the last P is for pelvic floor. If you can get your knees up above your waist while you're on the toilet, like on a stool or a garbage can or a stack of books even, that can make all the difference. I'm Dr. Sanjay Gupta, helping you live a better life.
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Good morning. It's Veronica Raids. It's going to be a beautiful, beautiful day outside. So if you have a chance to, I don't know, go on a walk on your lunch break or just, I don't know, call off work and then stay outside all day.

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0: Good morning. It's Monday. It's Veronica Raitt's Magic 107.7. 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I love Charlie Brown. Who doesn't? 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Your chance to win opening night tickets for You're a Good Man, Charlie Brown. 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
10: We talk a lot here about ultra-processed foods and the many ways in which they can negatively impact your health. They've been linked to weight gain, obesity, type 2 diabetes, cardiovascular disease, even cancer. And now a new study out of UCSF found that high ultra-processed food intake was associated with something called intramuscular fat, which is exactly what it sounds like. That's fat inside your muscles, which can cause them to become weaker. Now, in this particular study, the researchers noticed more wear and tear and pain in people's knees because of weakened thigh muscles. Cutting back on ultra-processed foods isn't easy. The CDC estimates at least half the calories in our diet come from ultra-processed foods. But if you're looking to eat cleaner, cutting out sugar-sweetened beverages, that may be the best number one thing you can do to try and get started. I'm Dr. Sanjay Gupta, helping you live a better life.

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1: That keyword is boys, B-O-Y-S, boys, to 95819. Your chance to see the Backstreet Boys at the final summer show at the Sphere Las Vegas. 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

0: 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It's Veronica Raitt. I did something. Well, I guess I didn't do anything wrong, but I have a problem. I'm not sure if anyone is familiar with the app Fetch. Fetch is like a points system where you can trade your points in for gift cards. Like when you buy things, let's say you go to the store and you buy certain name brand things, you scan your receipt, you get points, you can take those points and turn them into gift cards, right? My goal is to get as many Delta gift cards as possible to put them towards our honeymoon flight. I don't have that many right now. I'm working on it. However, I found out in the Fetch app, they have these games that you can play that get you bonus points. And I got swindled. I'm playing this game. I started literally less than a week ago, and I'm already on level like 780. That's a problem. And now it's not even about the points. I just like playing the game. So now don't even ask me what my screen time was this past week. It was 9 hours. It's what is that? I keep telling myself, like, you're just trying to get points. I'm not getting that many points. I'm really not. It's not worth my screen time, but I can't stop.
1: 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You were right there all along. We also give you yesterday's favorites like this. Like this. Playing games with my heart. Stream us on your smart speaker and at KMAJ.
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15: When we talk about how much exercise someone should get, current guidelines call for about 150 minutes of moderate intensity exercise or 75 minutes of vigorous intensity exercise every week. New study out of the UK makes a strong case for vigorous exercise if and when you can do it. Now, researchers determined that even little bursts of vigorous exercise can significantly reduce someone's risk of 8 different diseases: dementia, type 2 diabetes, fatty liver disease, chronic respiratory disease, chronic kidney disease, immune-mediated inflammatory diseases, major cardiovascular events, and atrial fibrillation. We're not talking about complicated training programs here. Just work with what you can into your everyday life. If you are breathless and unable to speak in complete sentences, then you've hit the mark. I'm Dr. Sanjay Gupta, helping you live a better life.
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17: Highs today climbing to the upper 80s and lower 90s. Lots of sunshine and a northeast wind around 10 miles per hour. Overnight tonight, we'll see temperatures dip down into the middle 60s. Lots of sunshine again for Tuesday as a quiet weather pattern settles in. We'll see temperatures in the lower 90s and a light east wind. I'm 27 News Storm Track meteorologist Eli Miller. Magic.

0: I want you, I need you, oh God. I need these beautiful things that I've got.
1: So Benson Boone, that's his song, Beautiful Things. And a country artist named Megan Maroney also has a song called Beautiful Things. She brought him out at Barclays Center in New York, and they sang both their versions of Beautiful Things. How awesome is that?

0: Magic 107.7 is Veronica Raitt's, and people are going to love or hate that I'm talking about this, and I don't really care because I find it interesting because I'm never going to have $30 million to spend on my wedding, so whatever. Taylor and Travis Kelce, the receipts and the invoices are out. They spent nearly $20 to $30 million on their wedding total, according to the Knot website. If you know, you know. I'm not using the Knot, I'm using Zola. But anyway, $5 to $10 million just renting out MSG, Madison Square Garden, for several days with load-in, load-out. Then they, you know, changed a lot of things on the inside for that. $5 million for decor, floral arrangements, draping, and carpet installation. That's interesting. Up to $3 million on catering and logistics for around 1,100 people, which kind of makes sense. And I do know that she had a lot of really good food. And then Jason Kelce over the weekend. He was at like a golf thing. I don't know golf. But him and his wife Kylie were there. They both said it was wonderful. All of their four daughters were flower girls. And Jason was like, I definitely had 15 or more beers. It's Magic 107.7.
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2: I-78 closed between Topeka Boulevard and Southeast 8th, 70 east and westbound at California. Bridge work underway. East and westbound 70 at Wanamaker, average speed 66. 470 east and westbound at Burlingame, average speed 64. I'm Wendy with your...
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6: When we talk about how much exercise someone should get, current guidelines call for about 150 minutes of moderate intensity exercise or 75 minutes of vigorous intensity exercise every week. New study out of the UK makes a strong case for vigorous exercise if and when you can do it. Now, researchers determined that even little bursts of vigorous exercise can significantly reduce someone's risk of 8 different diseases: dementia, type 2 diabetes, fatty liver disease, chronic respiratory disease, chronic kidney disease, immune-mediated inflammatory diseases, major cardiovascular events, and atrial fibrillation. We're not talking about complicated training programs here. Just work with what you can into your everyday life. If you are breathless and unable to speak in complete sentences, then you've hit the mark. I'm Dr. Sanjay Gupta, helping you live a better life.
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If I were you, I would try to schedule in some time to be outside today because it's going to be beautiful today and the rest of the week. We're looking at 90s all week, sunshine, barely any clouds out there. So get outside today if you can. 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

0: 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Good morning. It's Veronica Reid. So Kristen Cavallari, you know her from Laguna Beach and The Hills. Not a lot of people love Kristen Cavallari. She's also was formerly married to not a very loved quarterback, Jay Cutler, but they have three kids together. They're 13, 12, and 10. She said on a podcast that she has her kids sit and coach while she sits in first class because she's like, this is my money. I'm going to spend it how I want. She basically wants them to know the value of a dollar. Now, she has said that one of her kids started a window washing business. The other one's cleaning out trash bags or trash cans for money. She's getting a lot of flack online saying, you know, those are my, you know, why would you not have your kids, you know, using the luxuries that you have from your success? You know, she was a reality TV show star, so, you know, she wasn't working too hard. But anyway, and honestly, here's the thing. Do I think, would I do this? No. Do I think she's torturing her children? Also, no. I don't think it's that serious. I really don't. I think that, again, I would not do this, but her kids aren't 2 years old sitting in coach, right? They're older, and I don't know. Do you agree or not agree? A lot of people don't. I just don't think that she deserves to get this much hate online for this kind of stuff. Like, she's not making them dig ditches, okay? They'll be fine. It's Magic 107.7.
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12: A better life with Dr. Sanjay Gupta.
13: As someone who's been married nearly 25 years, I'll tell you, there's a lot of great things about having a spouse. And according to a new study out of the University of Miami Health System, marriage might even be linked to a lower risk of cancer. Why? Well, the researchers said people who are married are less likely to engage in risky behavior. They're more likely to get a nudge to go to regular preventive medicine appointments and screenings. And they have a partner to share the load of family obligations, household chores, and finances. No one is saying you should get married in the pursuit of better health. But if you are single, how can you build a strong support system to maybe get some of these same benefits? Do your own research, find out what's important, and then hold members of your squad accountable and let them hold you accountable as well. That can provide a lot of support. I'm Dr. Sanjay Gupta, helping you live a better life.
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1: Boys, B-O-Y-S, boys, to 95819. 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So you know they're going to go hard for their final summer show. 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

0: 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It's Veronica Raitt. Thanks for joining me. So in the past, like, 7 years, I've lived in my condo, both with roommates, by myself, and with my now fiance. Never once have I had to use the toilet plunger. I actually did not have a toilet plunger for years, and I was just praying for the best until I told someone the story, and then they bought me a toilet plunger as like a joke. And I'm not joking you when I say I still have not used that. I have lived in this condo for 7 years and I have never used my toilet plunger. I'm not to say that I've never used one ever, because I have, but something about the piping system in my condos is elite. People think it's crazy, but I'm telling you, it is true. 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
17: Highs today climbing to the upper 80s and lower 90s. Lots of sunshine and a northeast wind around 10 miles per hour. Overnight tonight, we'll see temperatures dip down into the middle 60s. Lots of sunshine again for Tuesday as a quiet weather pattern settles in. We'll see temperatures in the lower 90s and a light east wind. I'm 27 News Storm Track meteorologist Eli Miller. Magic

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It's Veronica Raines, and it is going to be a beautiful week, and we deserve it. Looking at 90s all week, so it's still going to be hot, but the sun's going to be out, so go grab some espresso and take a walk. Enjoy the sunshine. 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

0: 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This is crazy, this story. The San Antonio Spurs are parting ways with their play-by-play announcer, Jacob Toby, because he had an alleged affair with a player's sister. This was announced last week. So apparently his girlfriend, not the player's sister, but his girlfriend posted about the alleged affair on his Instagram story in the middle of the night. So he's cheating on his girlfriend with a player's sister of the team in which he works for. And she went on his Instagram in the middle of the night, said, "This is my girlfriend of 6 years, but I cheated on her with Lauren Waters. So please feel free to continue following me if you think I'm a good guy, because I'm not." So she logged into his phone, posted this on his Instagram account. Of course, it's been deleted, but there are social media. It's on forever, right? But how crazy is this story? 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
1: 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Traffic.
2: In good shape, 470 east and westbound at 21st. A steady flow. Average speed is 70 and 70 east and westbound at Gage. No delays. Average speed 74. I-70 closed between Topeka Boulevard and Southeast 8th. Detour is 470. I'm Wendy.
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8: We talk a lot here about ultra-processed foods and the many ways in which they can negatively impact your health. They've been linked to weight gain, obesity, type 2 diabetes, cardiovascular disease, even cancer. And now a new study out of UCSF found that high ultra-processed food intake was associated with something called intramuscular fat, which is exactly what it sounds like. That's fat inside your muscles, which can cause them to become weaker. Now, in this particular study, the researchers noticed more wear and tear and pain in people's knees because of weakened thigh muscles. Cutting back on ultra-processed foods isn't easy. The CDC estimates at least half the calories in our diet come from ultra-processed foods. But if you're looking to eat cleaner, cutting out sugar-sweetened beverages, that may be the best number one thing you can do to try and get started. I'm Dr. Sanjay Gupta, helping you live a better life.
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Every time I hear that song now, because I recently found out that Fast Car by Tracy Chapman, the original singer of that song, that was her debut single. Can you believe that? 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

always believe something wonderful is about to happen. That's what my mom has always told me. And she's also always said, listen to your heart. It will never lead you wrong. 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
1: Highs today climb into the upper 80s and lower 90s. Lots of sunshine and a northeast wind around 10 miles per hour. Overnight tonight, we'll see temperatures dip down into the middle 60s. Lots of sunshine again for Tuesday as a quiet weather pattern settles in. We'll see temperatures in the lower 90s and a light east wind. I'm 27 News Storm Track meteorologist Eli Miller. Magic.

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And Live at Lunch, that's happening on Wednesday from 11 to 1 at Evergy Plaza. So much fun. 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
1: Incomplete. 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Incomplete. And you're going to text that to 95819. And hopefully you and whoever you want to take with you will be on your way to Sin City to go see.

My child is 24 months old. No, your child is two. Yeah, just say that. Your child is 2 years old. 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

you know what today is? Do you know what today is? It's Monday the 13th, and some people feel that today is unlucky, but there's really no evidence to that. Now, I will say Friday the 13th was always lucky for me. That is until I got fired on Friday the 13th. Now, whenever that comes around, I tread lightly, you know? It's Dallas Shade, now.

I don't care if you're not hungry. You're going to take that lunch break, okay? You take your lunch break, and even if you're not going to eat, you take a breather. And on Wednesday, we have Live at Lunch. That's happening at Evergy Plaza, 11 to 1. 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
1: 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So pretty. 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I have the best sleeps when I've gone there. 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

What would you do if you walked into a restaurant and you saw your coworker's significant out with someone who's not them? But let's say you and your coworker aren't like super close. You're just like, well, coworkers. Stella Shade Magic 107.7. What would be your next move? I mean, would you say something? You know, like take a pic and maybe show it to your coworker? Or is it one of those that you'd be like, you know what? I'm going to stay out of this and zip it.

It's lunchtime, and you should definitely take that lunch break, okay? It's Dallas Shade Magic 107.7, and you should definitely take your lunch break on Wednesday, live at lunch. That's happening at Evergy Plaza. Have you ever been? So much fun. They have food trucks out there. There's live music. It goes from 11 to 1.

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1: Highs today climb into the upper 80s and lower 90s. Lots of sunshine and a northeast wind around 10 miles per hour. Overnight tonight, we'll see temperatures dip down into the middle 60s. Lots of sunshine again for Tuesday as a quiet weather pattern settles in. We'll see temperatures in the lower 90s and a light east wind. I'm 27 News Storm Track Meteorologist Eli Miller. Magic 1.

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1: 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I'm so excited for you. It'd be so much fun. And you would get to stay at one of my favorites, the Venetian Resort. You would get like a VIP package. It'd be awesome. Good luck. 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

people still have something to say about who Taylor invited to her wedding, who she didn't invite. Guess what? It's her wedding. She could invite or not invite who she wanted, and she did, as she should. Dallas Jade Magic 107.7. But did you hear that trash from her wedding? Sold out on eBay. One man's trash is another man's treasure.

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1: Highs today climb into the upper 80s and lower 90s. Lots of sunshine and a northeast wind around 10 miles per hour. Overnight tonight, we'll see temperatures dip down into the middle 60s. Lots of sunshine again for Tuesday as a quiet weather pattern settles in. We'll see temperatures in the lower 90s and a light east wind. I'm 27 News Storm Track meteorologist Eli Miller. Magic 1.

Do you know what today is? Monday the 13th. Not quite the same ring as Friday the 13th, as I'm a certified spooky girl. Love spooky season. But yeah, some people say this day is unlucky. I don't know. You know, Friday the 13th, I've always loved that, even though I got fired on Friday the 13th. So on that day, I do try to tread lightly, you know? Magic 107.7.

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Some

hope you know that you are valued and you matter. And getting to spend the day with you is seriously the highlight of my day. Getting to spend the day with you here on Magic 107.7. So thank you. And it's also a therapy session. I love that I can just tell you whatever and I never feel like there's any judgment. 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
5: Another great day today with temperatures in the upper 80s to lower 90s with plenty of sunshine. We'll see the clear conditions continue later on tonight with lows dropping down to around the middle 60s. Setting us up for another great day for your Tuesday. Highs in the lower 90s across the area. I'm 27 News Storm Track Meteorologist Evan Bedron. 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
1: Another great day today with temperatures in the upper 80s to lower 90s with plenty of sunshine. We'll see the clear conditions continue later on tonight with lows dropping down to around the middle 60s, setting us up for another great day for your Tuesday. Highs in the lower 90s across the area. I'm 27 News Storm Track Meteorologist Evan Bedron. 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

0: drive time delays, 470 east and westbound at 37th. Average speed eastbound is 45. 70 east and westbound at Wanamaker, no delays there. Average speed westbound is 66. I'm Wendy with your right now traffic.
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1: A nice night tonight with temperatures dropping down to around the middle 60s to begin your morning tomorrow with clear skies all across northeastern Kansas. As the sunny weather continues into your Tuesday, temperatures warming up to around 90 with our warming trend continuing all throughout this week. I'm 27 News Storm Track Meteorologist Evan Bedron. 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
1: A nice night tonight with temperatures dropping down to around the middle 60s to begin your morning tomorrow with clear skies all across northeastern Kansas. As the sunny weather continues into your Tuesday, temperatures warming up to around 90 with our warming trend continuing all throughout this week. I'm 27 News Storm Track Meteorologist Evan Bedron. 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